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back in my pad. 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My baby looked at me with the great big blue bedroom eyes and she said, "Oh, Daddy, now where you been all night long? Yet I know I told you to get away from me. I told you to leave me alone.

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Yeah. She looked at me and she said, real slow, real soft, real sweet. She said this right here.

Listen, people, I don't know how you expect to ever stop the war if you can't sing any better than that. There's about 300,000 of you fuckers out there. I want you to start singing. Come on.

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Now come on, mothers throughout the land, pack your boys off to Vietnam. Come on, fathers, don't hesitate, send your sons off before it's too late.

Our minds with double standard vision, by degrees we banish slaving over someone else's question, tests or problems, and abolish all unsavory and good grammar, and forbid shovels picking our hammers, and the act of starching linen to become the educated ones wrapped in them.

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1: 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Welcome to the Moon Sky Painter. Welcome to the Moon Sky Painter. To your sky. Enter telephone number or other numeric message.
0: The batteries are using

0: sipping on my drink cause I'm an eager owl. Get paged by a G or a business pal. My shit is overflowing, it won't allow another page. So I'll just end this now.
1: Message sent. Thank you for calling.

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0: T. It's Fatim. 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
1: On n'a pas fini nos verres. 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